I said, parking? You're crazy. He said, well, they have some outstanding warrants left on you and they want to just solve them, you know, whatever it'll be. So they take me in on a chain to Long Beach. And now they lock me up in the cell behind the courtroom in Long Beach while I'm awaiting to be heard on my traffic offenses, parking. And I panicked. I'm thinking, you know, my God, man, while I'm here, don't hold me. Actually, what's to stop them? I mean, what's really to stop them? Oh, I assumed that maybe someday my mother would realize that I should have gotten out. No, she was nice enough. She would have known. But still, what's to stop them? And I'm panicking. And finally, they called.

girl and I rushed atop the altar. The sacrifice was made. It was not easy undertaking. The roots grip sunflame.

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My baby's gone. Oh, where has my baby gone? And she was not a weed, she was a flower.

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Yes, now I know you must reap what you sow.

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The bumbo opened one eye. Nothing, there was nothing. The bumbo opened the other eye. Still nothing, just the imprint in the pillow. The bed was soaking wet, full of bumbo tears and sweat. It thought, are we selling hats? And no time for love. This life just makes me tired. 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That's no life.

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I say what it was.

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They last for 3 weeks, so they do me well. Don't be going through no phases, my joint stays on. 20

0: when you're on the prowl. 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Get paged by a G or a business pal. My shit is overflowing, it won't allow another page. So I'll just end this now.
1: Message sent. 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
1: Making up Miss Boba Fett as I go along.
0: In rejecting the truths that I have been served.
1: Making up Miss Boba Fett as I go along.

0: shadow. 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Do you know how many times I've thought about writing about the paper I'm writing on? I lost my liquid tongue from the wet pen. I have one more.
1: I don't even know where I've been.
0: In the basement, hugging the gas main. Something's been left out of this game. God, did you remember to render everything? I've seen 1,078 Sundays and 7 borders where the liquid meets land. I've even seen stars. Now where the fuck?
1: Where the fuck?
0: Science, science.

0: 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So impersonation of self leads crowds and tubes to disintegration. Fools in the basement, choking the puppet on the pedestal. Let it stall, pigeon escort, those who can tour three doors down into the left door on the right hand side. 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
1: Story of a dreadful Velcro skull lord with his tall dark face and a life-size sack marionette. 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

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We're in the constellation of Orion, searching for signs of life to bring back.

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